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0: 87.8 Light FM, music right there from John Cicada, and it's nice to be back on a Monday morning. You know what we always say, right? Monday without the blues.
1: Oh, that is 100% true. Always guaranteed Monday without the blues. Good morning. It is yet another edition of The Morning Brew here with Nilan and Disha. And hey, we're right in the middle of the month of June. It is the 15th. We've made it so far. Good job. And hope you had an epic weekend so far.
0: Okay, so we normally like to be the bearer of good news, right? So waking up this morning to some great surprises. I mean, geopolitically, it's looking a little better than what it was last evening.
1: Right.
0: So the US and Iran have agreed on a peace framework to end the war with the signing of the agreement set for Friday. So this is going to be this Friday in Switzerland, and including opening of the Strait of Hormuz and of course lifting up the US blockade of Iran. So this was actually communicated even by the Pakistani Prime Minister with a lot of hope, of course, because the entire world is looking at this, the Strait of Hormuz, for about 3 months now.
1: Yes, I mean, like, especially with, you know, the weather patterns, conditions and everything that's already going on, the last thing we need is the Strait to be closed.
0: We wanted it straightened out.
1: We wanted it straightened out, exactly. So hopefully, fingers crossed, that it'll stay straight for as long as possible.
0: I know. The problem is there are crooked people involved.
1: Oh, what to do, what to do. Regardless of that, good morning and happy Monday. Brand new week, brand new day. You know, we got this. Obviously, we do have our brain teaser coming up, and it is an entertaining one today.
0: Yes, indeed. You got to remember Homeland Skyline. They're doing things in style. Their weekend was just fabulous. We're going to talk about that later on. Meldahl on the show.
1: That is right. Here to take away all of your troubles, toils, pains, physical indeed, of course.
0: Yes, indeed.
1: Available at all leading supermarkets. If you want the best internet connection in the world, you know exactly where to head on to, and that is any of the 400 Singer showrooms to get your hands on Starlink.
0: Janashakti Life is fabulous. It's such a great option, and of course, you get to plan your future, your retirement, and your child's higher education. GWM from David Pierce Automobile. We're talking about some great vehicles that you can own.
1: That is right. Homeland Skyline, the super brand that we all absolutely love, literally changing the game in Port City with the Central Park Boulevard. We'll tell you more when we come back in a little while.
0: Right, so 7:10 right now, first hour, of course, starting things off on The Morning Brew with a bang, as always. So this is going to be a fun one, just to get you through the morning. Here we go. The brain teaser is about two gentlemen. One is a doctor and one is a lawyer. Now, we want you to listen very, very carefully. Now, there's a problem here. Both the doctor and the lawyer are in love with the same girl.
1: Oh no.
0: Right? Her name is Sarah.
1: Oh.
0: Apparently this really good looking lady.
1: Okay.
0: Right? So there's another problem now. The lawyer has to leave on a trip. He has to make a trip, a long trip. And this is going to take him about 7 days.
1: Okay.
0: He's going to be away for about 7 days.
1: Okay.
0: So he's a little smart. You know lawyers, right? They're smart.
1: Yeah, they're smart. They're smart.
0: So
1: they're
0: this
1: smart.
0: Gentleman comes up with this really awesome idea and wants to treat the lady, right?
1: Okay.
0: He leaves, gives her 7 apples.
1: Ah.
0: Yeah. So the lawyer gives the young lady, Sarah, 7 apples because he's going to be gone for 7 days.
1: For 7 days.
0: Now, we need you to tell us, why did she do that? Why did he do that?
1: Why? Tell us. Tell us your wildest theories. 0728-878-878. Let's see how creative you can get.
0: 7:11, music continues right away.

0: 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It's Mariah Carey, one of her classics, one of her most iconic songs from the 90s. It's Dream Lover right here on The Morning Brew. Good morning.
1: That is right indeed. Good morning. It's The Morning Brew with Nilan and Dilsha. How are we? I feel like everyone's feeling great today, especially taking a look at all the answers coming in for our brain teaser. Looks like y'all have had your breakfast. That's all I can say.
0: Okay, turning out to be a really fun one. I mean, we expected this one. This is going to be totally, totally awesome. So here we go. One more time. We're going to mention the brain teaser, okay? Now, you need to listen to this very carefully. We got two gentlemen. One is a doctor. The other is a lawyer. Mm-hmm. Now, there's a huge issue here because both of them are in love with the same girl, right? Her name is Sarah. Now, the lawyer has another problem. He has to make a trip, and that's going to take him 7 days. So what he does is, before he leaves, he gives Sarah 7 apples. Mm-hmm. You need to tell us why the lawyer did that.
1: Yeah, why did this lawyer go ahead and leave that many apples? Let us know. 0728-878-878. Think wisely, but get as funny as you want. It's fine. It's a Monday morning anyways. Go for it.
0: In Ratnapura, there's this lovely area called Dinamaka, right? So we discovered this beautiful place in Dinamaka, and it's called Dinamaka Planters Bungalow. It's a beautiful hotel. It's for the whole family. Yeah. Now, what we're trying to tell you is, we're going to give you a chance to stay there, right? So we're going to talk about that in just a bit, but we want you to keep your ears really nicely open for this one.
1: Yeah. Trust us, this is something you will never want to miss out on.
0: No. That's coming up right here on The Morning Room Monday. Mel Doll, take it with you wherever you go. You could be on your way to work right now, stuck in a little bit of traffic. You know, when you get through that traffic, get to work, you know that feeling, right?
1: Yep, that's right. And your body literally craves something to help you, a reliable relief partner. And you know there's only one partner you need to stretch out to, and that is Mel Doll, your best friend, your best buddy, literally, especially after a long weekend.
0: True that.
1: I call it long because for some it could be short. For some it could be long. The weekend is still being continued.
0: Yep.
1: So always have a Mel Doll on you. You never know, it might actually be your best friend.
0: Music continues. 717. We'll be right back.
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0: 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It's 7:27 Monday morning. Bright and sunny. It's pretty, pretty warm out there. How are you feeling today?
1: That is right. You better be feeling good. Well, you are tuned to the Morning Brew here with Nilan and Dilshan. We've got our brain teaser ongoing and definitely it's creating quite a delicious stir.
0: Oh, we like this one. So, we got two little kids on their way to school this morning. Their mom messaged us, Situmi and Sayuni. They're on their way to school. You got the answer absolutely right.
1: Good job. We're getting in answers. I think 100%.
0: Almost 100%.
1: Bodhi's on the show with the correct answer. Romano and Alex, welcome back, guys. Feel like I haven't heard from y'all in ages. RJ on the show. Jitendra, Jaden, Kiara, Shafraz, Chamalka, Pramit, Chanal, Vihan. We've got the whole Jing Bang on the show. Malinda's on the show. Got the answer right. Dilshan, you got it right. We've got Siddhartha, if I'm not mistaken, who got it correct.
0: Okay, let's say, yeah, it's Siddhartha.
1: Yep. Malisha, Uchira, Sachini, Panduka, good job. That's right. Russell on the show. We've got Saranath with the kids on the show also. Sent in the correct answer. Zina, Chums, Tony, Korean, Mihindu. Very close. Brian, we've got Devmi and Roshini, Tivanka, Nadika, Akalanka, Rowani, Susandra, Nihari, Adrian. I mean, y'all are sending in the correct answers. I'm so proud of y'all. I feel like a proud mommy. So proud.
0: Yeah, well done.
1: A+ for effort.
0: Okay, so we want to welcome Nadika, right? She's messaging us for the first time. Nice to hear from you. We've got Tamor, we've got Nihari, we mentioned your kids, of course. Mm-hmm. Yanushi, good morning.
1: Good morning, Yanushi. And yes, the answer is right. In case you're wondering what the brain teaser is and how everyone is getting it right, because, I mean, when you think about it, you might get the answer right.
0: Yeah, you know this one. You got this one. Mm-hmm. So we spoke about a doctor and a lawyer. These two are actually friends, right? But the problem is these two friends are both interested in the same girl.
1: Problem.
0: Yeah, huge problem right here. Problem. And her name is Sarah. She's a pretty girl, right? So now the lawyer has to make a trip and he's going to be away for 7 days. So what the lawyer does is he gets 7 apples and gives it to Sarah and asks her to keep them with her.
1: Can I say more?
0: No.
1: No.
0: Okay. We're going to stop right
1: there. We'll stop there. Can't give too many hints. This is an easy one. So send in your theories to 0728878878. Why do you think the lawyer gave her 7 apples?
0: Mm-hmm.
1: Dun, dun, dun, dun.
0: This is easy. Come on, let's do this.
1: You got this. So send those answers. Don't forget the number 0728878878.
0: We've got a great holiday package for two coming up right here on the Morning Brew. Denavika Planters Bungalow is a beautiful place. It's managed by Kambat the Plantations. It's in a place, beautiful place called Denavika, close to nature. They've got massive cinnamon gardens. All of those, we're going to talk about those. And of course, it's a tranquil place. It's a beautiful place. Perfect getaway. Yes, indeed. So two people get to stay on a weekend.
1: Very lucky two people.
0: Very, very lucky.
1: Very lucky. Heart of nature with all of those beautiful bird chirping sounds and I am so jealous of you.
0: I mean,
1: we would any days, any moment, I think we would give it up and we will be the winners. But we can't, so we shan't because we're ethical.
0: Yeah. But you know, we're actually gonna check it out soon.
1: Definitely, we
0: will.
1: I mean,
0: come on, we have to, right? We talk about it so much.
1: We'll go there and we will update you all on it.
0: Yeah, no doubt about it.
1: How amazing it is.
0: Yeah, we got two vehicles that we want you to try out also, right? So this is perfect. This is brought to you by David Pierce Automobile. Now we've got the Havel H6 GT, which is the sport version. If you're heading out of town, this is one of the best because these SUVs have the best ground clearance. So no matter what kind of terrain you enter, leaving Colombo, outside of Colombo, far away from the city, these beauties will take you places. And of course, safety, comfort, class, all
1: and
0: of that.
1: Luxury. Nothing beats that feeling of when you sit in that beautiful vehicle, your body melts into it because that is how comfortable it is. Mm-hmm. I mean, it's so beautifully done. I mean, sometimes words can't describe how amazing this vehicle
0: is. True.
1: You know?
0: That's true.
1: Yeah,
0: I mean, it's got the best leather interior, the Napa leather interior. Perfect sound system. 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You got to listen to that system.
1: We know if there's a Havel parked on the side and you can hear like music being played extremely loud, we know it's you and we know you're listening tonight.
0: Get this vehicle. Try this. We want you to do that test drive today. They've got the experience at David Pierce Automobile. Mm-hmm. They've got the experience center at Union Place.
1: That's right.
0: We want you to go there and test drive one of these absolute beauties.
1: Mm-hmm. And if you want to do a little bit more research, you can go ahead and do that as much as you want, but make sure you do your research with the best internet connection literally in the world. I mean, it's so simple. It's satellite based, so it's never going to let you down. No interruptions. 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
4: 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Sugary drinks like sodas, fruit juices, and sweetened teas are the primary source of added sugar in our diet. Unfortunately, findings from several studies point to sugar-sweetened beverages increasing the risk of heart disease and type 2 diabetes, even in people who are not carrying excess body fat. Sugar-sweetened beverages are also uniquely harmful for children, as they can contribute not only to obesity in children, but also to conditions that usually do not develop until adulthood, like type 2 diabetes, high blood pressure, and non-alcoholic fatty liver disease. 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

0: 87.8 Light FM, East 17 from the 90s and deep right here on the Morning Brew. The last weekend has been pretty eventful. So many stories, all kinds of news items coming out. Mm. And one of the things that was pretty prominent was the fact that the week saw SpaceX completing a historic initial public offering, raising a record-breaking $75 billion instantly. And of course, catapulting its founder and of course CEO to a trillionaire status.
1: Yeah.
0: It happened over the weekend.
1: We're also there somewhere in the will. It's just that he told us we have to wait a little bit.
0: No, he said bill, not will.
1: I know.
0: Yeah, we're in the bill,
1: we're
0: no doubt.
1: We're in the bill, not in the will. I mean, we wish we could be in the will, but no.
0: Yeah, the world's first official trillionaire is Elon Musk.
1: Wow. Yeah.
0: So here it is. It's official, isn't it?
1: Yep, it's very sad because we're on the bill and not the will. But it's okay. One day that B will turn into a W.
0: And you know what they say, right? Dreams, persistence. You work hard.
1: Persistence is key. And then there's a whole song about it. Dreams really do come true. I mean, Cinderella taught us the basic thing. Dreams really do come true.
0: Gabrielle said dreams come true.
1: Dreams
0: right?
1: do come true. You just have to properly dream about it.
0: Oh, yeah. I can dream about you if I can. What's the song? Dan Hartman.
1: Yes. Now everyone is going to have a picture of Elon Musk in their room. It'll look at him before we go to sleep. So we'll dream about him as much as possible to end up on his will.
0: Yeah, you know those affirmations, right?
1: Yeah.
0: I know, I will, I can. You know those kind of things.
1: No, you can. You will be on his will. I will be on Elon's will. You never know.
0: Uh-huh. So, the question for today's teaser, you know what's going on, right? Mm-hmm. We did this awesome one, which is obviously, just to have fun. And it doesn't necessarily have to be the right answer.
1: Yeah, right? That's fine. I mean, it's a Monday. We're just exercising our brains, getting you ready and pumped up for the day. And it has everything to do with a doctor and a lawyer.
0: Yeah, they're two friends. They're two buddies, right? Doctor and lawyer. Good friends. Mm. But the problem is they both like the same girl, right? Mm. Now, the lawyer has a little trip to make. And that's not a little trip. He's going to be away for 7 days. So what the lawyer does is, now the girl's name is Sarah, by the way, right? Mm-hmm. So he gets 7 apples, gives it to Sarah, and he leaves.
1: Mm-hmm. Confidently.
0: Why did he do that?
1: Let us know your theories. 0728878878. Pumi sent us a message. Good morning, Pumi. Thank you for dropping us a message. And sending in a very interesting theory. I mean, that's a correct theory when you think about it. Pramina also super excited she got the answer right. Shibli on the show with the correct answer. Thank you so much, Shibli. Chanel's on the show. Yep, you got it right. And she says, yeah, the lawyer actually has absolutely nothing to worry about with this method.
0: Yes, indeed.
1: Dr. Amila on the show with the correct answer. Thank you so much for dropping us a message. You too can send in your answers. Number once again, 0728 878 878.
0: 7:43 in the line in Delsha Monday morning. And of course, we want to remind you, plan your future today. You can start saving today. It's essentially a type of saving because Jana Shakti is actually telling you exactly what you need to do with your life. Because right now, if you prepare for your retirement, everything's going to be A-okay, especially when you get to that part when you're nearing your retirement. You've always been in safe hands getting the right kind of advice. So talk to Jana Shakti Life today and plan your retirement.
1: That is true. I mean, at the end of the day, we as a nation, we're very infamous for last minute plans.
0: Oh, we are Sri Lankan.
1: I mean, that's Sri Lankan to the core. To be Sri Lankan is to hustle at the last moment.
0: But
1: here we are telling you, as much as we love being Sri Lanka, this is one quality we might want to change. So start now so you don't have to hustle and scram and run around last moment. So you're well prepared. And who else to go with other than the most trusted brand when it comes to, helping yourself out and securing your future, Jana Shakti Life.
0: Yeah. So what we're trying to say is you could be having a really good life now with your career, right there doing that you always wanted to do. But you can actually take that same lifestyle into your retirement this plan.
1: Maintain it. Give them a call. 0112-636-636 is the number.
0: 7:45.
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0: 878 Line FM music right there from Modern Talking. 80 stuff right here on The Morning Brew. And of course, Monday morning, we return with the show. It's Nilan and Dosha. You know what I saw over the weekend? One of the commercials, one of the ads that I saw on social media that really caught my attention was this, right? Mm. It said, looking for a serious person who wants to settle down, get married, and build a house. I'm selling cement. The disclaimer is I'm selling cement.
1: For a minute, I was like, is this like a section off of the matrimony?
0: Yeah, it sounded like that. It looked like exactly one. Like it. So you just go, you keep scrolling and it's right at the bottom. I'm selling cement.
1: Selling cement. That's a good one, actually. That's actually much more stable. I'm just wondering, you know, do we have our matrimony section the same as before? Is it still the same?
0: It was the best before.
1: Oh my gosh.
0: Everybody is like the innocent party.
1: That's true. Everyone is innocent. Nobody is like any harm. Anyways, in, you know, family's eyes, some family members' eyes, you could be the most innocent.
0: Oh, yeah.
1: You can be the biggest criminal on planet Earth, but they'll still think that you're the most innocent.
0: Of course. Yeah. Of course. Your parents will never let you down.
1: Oh.
0: They'll always back you up no matter what you do.
1: Denial.
0: Oh, yeah. Yeah.
1: That is for sure.
0: You know, building things, we're talking about great things, but Homelands is a company that's been building and building and building Sri Lanka for such a long time. And their reputation, you can't just imagine, how is a Sri Lankan brand doing all these things, not just here, but attracting investors from overseas?
1: They create so much noise. I mean, that's normal. That's normal for them. Like, that's like a baseline.
0: Another day in the office.
1: It's just another day in the office. You know, being a super brand, coming up with like fantabulous ideas, groundbreaking ideas, is just a norm for them. They've been doing this for such a long time. You know, you can trust them. And now with their latest addition, one of the most remarkable establishments out there, I mean, you'll always be impressed with Homelands.
0: I mean, the biggest real estate launch was held over the weekend, right? We were fortunate enough to get an up close and personal look at a whole thing, right? So Homelands basically hosted the grand launch of the weekend. Of course, Central Park Boulevard, Port City, Colombo, which is something that a lot of people were looking forward to. And this was, you know, graced by

0: so many the celebrities. Oh yeah,
1: left, right and center. And so privileged to actually have two big names from the Bollywood industry also to be here. We had our very own Jacqueline Fernandez also.
0: Oh yeah,
1: it was wonderful seeing her there.
0: Beautiful, yeah.
1: A spectacular star-studded event and launch.
0: So this is it's one of those things that a lot of people will remember for a long time.
1: Yeah.
0: Because Port City is going to be iconic, and of course this one, the Boulevard that we're talking about, you know, it's going to be iconic.
1: It is definitely a destination landmark.
0: Oh yeah, Sri Lanka, and we're doing things in style. And guess who's right there? It's Homeland Skyline.

0: Good morning.
1: And now,
0: having trouble getting out of bed?
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0: Oh yes, the 90s, the late 90s right there. It's NSYNC and Tearing Up My Heart right here on The Morning Brew, 8:07.
1: That is right, the era where boy bands and girl bands literally dominated our life. Our life, our rooms.
0: Our charts.
1: I mean, like, everything and everywhere was about a boy band or a girl band. We either had their posters or we had some sort of, we had some memorabilia of them. Posters was their number one. You can't help it. Like, you know, it's there. If you got your hands on a poster, you had it on your wall and refused to take it down.
0: You know, it's those posters that you got from magazines, right? Like, especially there was Smash Hits.
1: Oh, yeah.
0: So we had to wait until, you know, somebody got a Smash Hits magazine for that center, the center page, the middle page. So you got a double page and you have an artist's picture. Right now, it's, you know, it's such a great era back then. You know, you physically had something of the artist, but now everything is just virtual. You have access to so much of the artist that you like.
1: That's true.
0: You don't end up having anything, any memorabilia, you know, even to get an autograph from a celebrity back then was a huge deal. It's totally different. You just take a selfie, you see the celebrity walking by, and you just take a picture of the celebrity and post it. Oh, I saw this guy.
1: I would take a picture with the celebrity and then print a massive poster of it and paste it in, especially if it's anyone from the Backstreet Boys.
0: Absolutely, I know that.
1: I mean, of course, by default, I have my wedding picture with Enrique. That's a good story. But
0: you still haven't seen the doctor, right?
1: No.
0: Yeah, because you've been eating apples.
1: That's the problem.
0: So today's Brain Teaser is about that, right? So we've been talking about two gentlemen. One is a doctor, one is a lawyer. Good friends. They had a huge problem, right? They were both in love with the same girl. Her name was Sarah. Pretty girl, right?
1: Sarah's been creating a lot of drama.
0: But Sarah never declared her love to anyone, right?
1: No.
0: That's the strange part of the story.
1: You go, Sarah. You go. You don't
0: you
1: have
0: go,
1: to.
0: Girl. Yeah.
1: But still, I mean, like, you know, poor lawyer was about to head... was planning to head on out for about 7 days.
0: And yeah, he was going to be gone for exactly 7 days.
1: Exactly 7 days, and decided to give Sarah 7 apples.
0: Yeah, so the lawyer, because he was leaving, he gave Sarah 7 apples. Now, the question we asked
1: was, why did he give 7 apples to Sarah? It's very simple. Very simple, Dimple, actually, to be very honest. And the answer is, an apple a day kept that doctor away.
0: Therefore, yes, indeed.
1: 7 days, 7 apples, and 7 days of not worrying about the doctor because of this mysterious apple that kept the doctor away. So those of you that sent that in as the answer, good job. Thank you for interacting with us and dropping us a message and joining us on the madness and mayhem of our Brain Teaser.
0: Yes, indeed. Monday morning, 8:10 right now, Nilan and Dilsha on The Morning Brew. We spoke about this beautiful place in a place called Denavaka, right? Denavaka is a little away from Colombo. It's in the Ratnapura district.
1: Yeah.
0: And there's this beautiful bungalow called the Denavaka Planters Bungalow. It's got, you know, space for an entire family. But what we're trying to do is we're trying to give two lucky people, right, the chance to stay over at Denavaka Bungalow. And this is going to be 2 nights.
1: That's wonderful, right?
0: Bed and breakfast. So basically, this is going to be an absolute amazing deal, because once you go in, you're going to get some tea prizes, like tea gifts, which is also worth about 15,000, right?
1: Yeah.
0: So this is aside from the stay and all the fun. There's going to be trekking. There's going to be hiking. There's going to be these cinnamon trails. It's just close to nature. It's such a beautiful place. Once you go there, you don't want to come back, right?
1: 100%. I mean, if you're a nature enthusiast, if you just want to be one with nature, stay away from the hustle and bustle of the concrete jungle and just enjoy Sri Lanka for the way it actually is. Tranquility, serenity, all of that put together.
0: This is
1: for you.
0: There's cycling trails.
1: Oh.
0: Okay, bird watching.
1: Okay, take me. Take my money.
0: The food. Yeah, take my money.
1: Take my money. I'll come.
0: Yeah.
1: I don't want to win any prizes. Just take my money.
0: Yeah,
1: I'll
0: just
1: come.
0: Take my money. So, Denavaka Planters Bungalow is brought to you by Kavatha Plantations. So, we're giving you that opportunity. It's coming up. We're going to ask you a question very soon.
1: So
0: you need
1: attention.
0: To be very, very careful with this one. Okay, we're going to ask you a nice little question. That's coming up in just a moment.
1: That's right. But before we head on out of here, I just want to quickly remind you, your best friend Mel Doll is knocking on your door and literally telling you, please keep me stocked up at all times, because you're never going to know when you, a friend, a colleague, a foe, a who don't know, I even don't know, a stranger might actually need some help. There's nothing wrong in helping someone out, making them feel a little better. So be it a headache, if you're feeling a little feverish, body's aching, you know, you're getting those physical pains, or even ages literally being like, hello, you can't forget me, Mel Doll will definitely help you out. I mean, that is why it's called a reliable relief partner.
0: 8:12, more music.
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3: 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Thank you so much for joining us. Dr. Hema Kanarangoda, wife Dr. Mathisha, and kids tuned in from Cincinnati in Ohio. Big hi to Graham Shockman, wife Tracy, and kids tuned in from Melbourne, Australia. Krishan Dure, big hi to you, to your wife, Sabrina, and kids tuned in from Melbourne, Australia. Jenny Williams, husband Stan, listening in from Stockholm in Sweden. Thank you for joining us on The Morning Brew.
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0: 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Music right there from When in Rome. The band is called When in Rome. And it's such a beautiful song. The Promise 80 stuff. 8:25. Nilani and Dilsha on the Morning Brew. It's Monday. El Nino is what everybody's talking about today.
1: Mm-hmm. I mean, very infamous individual. El Nino. El Nino.
0: This guy, El Nino.
1: this boy. I mean, literally, but seriously, El Nino is creating a little bit of drama here and there. Temperatures are going up in a few countries. Some countries are being affected, some are not. But let's take a closer look at El Nino.
0: So El Nino is far more than a patch of warm water, right? In the Pacific. Okay. It's one of the Earth's most powerful climate drivers. Mm. So when trade winds, basically if you break it down, what it means is when trade winds weaken and warm ocean water spreads eastward across the Pacific Ocean, right? So releasing heat into the atmosphere and disrupting weather patterns worldwide. So the effects can include droughts in Australia and, of course, South Africa, flooding in other parts of like South America, and changes to monsoon systems and shifts in global temperatures. Mm. Now, we saw over the weekend that some experts have sort of mentioned that Sri Lanka is going to be affected in a very, very smooth way, no? Not really an adverse kind of way,
1: okay.
0: Because like if you look in other countries like in South America or Australia,
1: yeah,
0: they're going to be severely affected by El Nino, but Sri Lanka would feel its effects in a minor way, not so much like the other countries. So which is good news for us, because usually around this time we have the monsoons, so which means we have the monsoons ongoing till September. So during that time El Nino also is going to, you know, make its appearance. The warmth will be there, but of course, it shouldn't affect us as severely as any other country would.
1: Okay.
0: So that's what I saw over the weekend.
1: News.
0: Yeah, that is good news.
1: That's good news. So hoping that we hit that sweet spot of, even though it's our monsoon season, it's not too much rain. Just the right amount.
0: Just a little bit, yeah.
1: Just the right amount. I can't believe I'm wishing for the right amount of rain, but yeah. It's good. I mean, this is an important season for our crops. I mean, you know, so it's very important that we have sufficient rain.
0: Absolutely. I mean, anything in moderation, you know, it's a good thing. 8:27 right now, Nilani and Dilsha on the Morning Brew Monday. And we've been talking about this beautiful place that we want you to try out. And we want you to stay there. So we're trying to give two lucky people, a chance to enjoy a really nice weekend. That's two nights, by the way, at Denamaka Planters Bungalow. Now, this is brought to you by Kavatha Plantations. It's a magical place. It's a beautiful place. The things that you can actually do over there, cycling, you can do in-house wellness treatments, like, you know, you've got massages and things like that. Everything.
1: I mean, they've got so much to do there. I mean, I wouldn't say it's a never-ending list, but it is. It feels like a never-ending list.
0: It does, actually.
1: From bird watching to nature walks, cycle trails. I mean, I want to go on this so badly.
0: Yeah, it's such a great place. The thing is, like, when you go to these places, you don't want to come back. Like,
1: no.
0: It's surrounded by cinnamon plantations. And you can actually get a concept of how cinnamon is harvested. They have that sort of thing also.
1: Which is a beautiful process.
0: Yeah, if you want to experience that, if you want to get hands-on experience, literally, you can actually do that at this place, right? So it's the Denamaka Planters Bungalow. Now we're gonna base our question today on cinnamon, right? Cinnamon is one
1: spice.
0: Oh yes. So what we want you to tell us is by messaging, you know, our WhatsApp number, right?
1: 0728878878.
0: Okay, the question we're gonna ask you is simple. What are the two most popular commercial varieties of cinnamon? Simple. What are the two most popular commercial varieties of cinnamon in the world? Tell us.
1: That is right. Let us know. 0728878878. Who knows? You might be the lucky individual winner.
0: Oh, yes, indeed. Starlink is with us. It's such a great option. No matter what part of the country you travel to, if you take Starlink with you, 300 Mbps of speed and, of course, coverage like no other.
1: It is a satellite-based internet connection. 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
0: And like we always tell you, Janashakti Life is prepping you to prepare for your future, right? 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Even if you're a young couple, you're planning to have kids, remember, you can still start a fund now so that when it's time for your kids to go to school, you have a good fund.
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0: 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Nilani and Dilsha, good morning.
1: Mondays are everyone's favorite days because you get to start your entire week. And Mondays technically are your second Sundays, to be very honest.
0: Okay, so meaning you're trying to adjust to the system.
1: 100%. It is your transition day. So transition smoothly. Stick to us the entire day and guaranteed it's going to be very smooth.
0: Yes, indeed. And you know, if you're just tuning in this Monday morning, you're in luck because we're in the middle of a really hot competition. Mm. And we're talking about this beautiful place called Dinamaka Planters Bungalow. Yeah. It's a beautiful hotel. You know those posh, nice little hotels that you get in the middle of a forest?
1: Like a minimalist luxury. Kind of
0: it's everything
1: style.
0: Basically
1: everything put together, you know. I mean, you'll fall in love the moment you see it.
0: Yeah, so we're giving two nights for one lucky couple, right? Two people get to go there and stay for a weekend. This is in Ratnapura. It's managed by Kahawatha Plantations and it's going to be a magical experience. So we're trying to give you that experience of a lifetime. Now we're in the competition. We're going to run this competition throughout this week and the draw happens on Friday so that a lot of people will get an equal opportunity to compete, right? As opposed to giving away a nice, I mean, this is such a good package to give away. So we don't want to waste it in just one day and we want to keep it on so there are a lot of people who will have a chance to compete.
1: That is right. So in order for you to get into this lucky draw, to be eligible to enjoy this remarkable stay, right, all you need to do is answer one question.
0: One question indeed. And the question was, what are the two most popular commercial varieties of cinnamon? So this is in they have cinnamon plantations all around, right? So it's that experience also you can get. So what we're asking you is, what are the two most popular commercial varieties of cinnamon?
1: Drop us a message, 0728-878-878.
0: And you know, when you travel to other parts of the country, you can travel in the comfort of your Havel H6 GT or your Havel H6. These two SUVs will take you places comfortably. The ride is like a magic ride. You know those movies, you get all those fairy tales, you think it's one of those because you don't feel that noise from the outside, that comfort, the ambience in once you get into it, the leather interior and all of that, everything combined, right?
1: I mean, it's a true driving experience. It's one of those vehicles you can go on those even short distances, doesn't matter, long distances doesn't matter, but you know that picturesque moment of you seated there in the driver's seat with the wind blowing in your hair because you put the windows down and your favorite song playing in the background, like that happy-go-lucky feel-good song, but you're driving in true comfort and you don't even feel like time's flying by.
0: That's true. SUVs, and these are both plug-in hybrids, right? And which means you have the best of both worlds. So if you're traveling outstation out of Colombo, remember, you don't have to stop for charging all the time. With one charge, you can do over 106 kilometers.
1: That's
0: so your entire journey is covered, basically.
1: Essentially covered. And let's say you hit that point where you run out of charge, that's fine. You can just switch to full and then travel the rest of the destination and charge when you get to your destination instead of having to look for a charging station in the middle of it all.
0: True that.
1: So that is actually quite something that induces quite a lot of stress, to be honest.
0: I'm telling you.
1: So why don't you go ahead and do a test drive and experience how amazing it is to just sit and be able to drive the Havel. You can do that now at the Experience Center. They're giving you the opportunity to enjoy this from start to finish. You know, get the full-blown experience. So get it done.
0: And it's only from David Pierce Automobile. The Experience Center is at Union Place.
1: That's right.
0: So it's right here in Colombo. So what are you waiting for? This afternoon, maybe lunchtime. Just go over and get that experience because it's one of a kind.

0: Shanice with one of the most iconic songs of the 90s, I Love Your Smile. Your smile is your brand. Use it well.
1: 100% true. I agree with you to a whole new level with that one. Your smile is your brand, and your smile can change a lot of things.
0: Yeah,
1: your mood, somebody else's mood, all it takes is a smile. That's the one thing that I tend to get a little sad about this day and age, because now smiles have been misinterpreted.
0: I suppose,
1: so much. Like, you smile at someone, you'll get the stare of like, why are you looking at me?
0: That's the thing with our culture, I think. Like, let's say a girl smiles at you, a lot of people get the wrong message, right? They don't realize they're just being polite or friendly.
1: Just being polite. And the thing is this, you know, we as Sri Lankans are also known to be a nation
0: of smiles. Yes.
1: A lot of foreigners tend to say, they tend to comment amongst all the other great things.
0: Oh, yeah.
1: Right? One thing I've noticed is a lot of them tend to, like, you know, comment on the fact that Sri Lankans in general smile.
0: Yeah.
1: They smile, and they have not experienced that in their areas as much, because
0: I think
1: it's and then here we are, if someone smiles at me, I'm going to be like, wait, why are you smiling? Am I doing something funny?
0: I think the Westerners are so right, because if you take places like England, not so many people smile.
1: Yeah, no.
0: They don't smile.
1: They don't want
0: No, nobody smiles. Nobody smiles, yeah. Just keep your smile to yourself. Yeah. Oh. Nobody wants to smile at you. One of the most intricate, what do you call it? They're perfectionists, right? The Japanese. Yeah. Culturally, they're perfectionists.
1: Yeah.
0: And I thought the things that they do, the way they do things are just unimaginable for other countries, right? Yeah. So Japan's bullet trains. Now, this is a

iconic thing for the Japanese and even the whole world, right? They've been carrying about 10 billion passengers for the last 60 years. Mm-hmm. And they've been doing this for such a long 60 years is a long time. So the bullet train in Japan is actually more than 60 years old. Wow. So they've been doing this without a single accident related fatality. No accidents. Nobody has had any tragedy to endure because of a crash or anything. So for more than 60 years, they've been doing this.

0: Amazing thing, right? Mm. Homelands did this in grand style. The grand launch weekend of Central Park Boulevard, Port City, Colombo, through this amazing 3-day celebration at Cinnamon Life. Mm. And this, obviously, you know what was it, right? Oh. You know what was going on. You saw the stars there, the Sri Lankan stars, the Bollywood stars, and everything.
1: And on top of all of that, looking at the construction, the plan, the idea they have of that beautiful Central mm-hmm. Park Boulevard, mm-hmm. I mean, blown away. It looks beautiful.
0: And you're just wondering, wow, is this Sri Lanka?
1: And that is exactly what Port City is going to look like.
0: Absolutely.
1: You know? And they are responsible. The super brand is responsible for this towering, magnificent giant that they're going to build. Mm. We cannot wait to see that completed and also be able to, you know, get into that place and see it.
0: Yeah. Oh, it's a dream for a lot of people.
1: If you want to be a part of this, you know what to do. If you want to get in touch with them, there's only one number you need to get in touch with them, and that is 0703 888 888.
0: Good morning, 901.
2: Good morning. And now...

0: phone, wallet, keys, dignity, sanity, and MelDoll. Always remember.
1: I love that. I love
0: Sixth one is MelDoll. Because you never know when you might feel a little down, body starts to hurt of a sudden.
1: Headaches.
0: You pulled a muscle and you're like, oh no.
1: Yeah.
0: You know, in any of those situations, even if you're feeling like the fever, you know, our favorite fever is literally like LA, you can then have a MelDoll. This paracetamol brand will do its job. It's Sri Lankan at the end of the day. It will do its job.
1: Available island-wide. 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

0: for the Wizard or somebody. I can't remember who that was.
1: It's okay. We will revert back to that topic.
0: Later on.
1: In our defense, it has been a long time since we were kids.
0: Yeah, I mean, it's the Wizard of Oz. Even, you know, back when we were kids in Sri Lanka, there was a TV series, a cartoon series. Uh-huh. It was called The Wonderful Wizard of Oz. Mm. It had a beautiful...

0: 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It's Westlife and Bapa Baby. Early 2000 stuff. 9:38. Nilani and Josha on the Morning Brew. The weekend has been pretty eventful in Sri Lanka. We started off Friday with a lot of rain, a lot of downpour, and of course the weekend went on with so much activity. And we know what happened at Gulf Ace over the weekend.
1: Yes, I mean we went and did something colourful, something interesting, something beautiful, and definitely broke a record.
0: It's a world record, definitely the Guinness Book
1: Set
0: of Records.
1: Guinness World Record, yes.
0: So, see, Sri Lankans, even though our closest neighbor is India, so we've been influenced by India in so many ways, and Sri Lankans have embraced a lot of things that are Indian, right? So now if you take Bharatanatyam, that's something that a lot of Sri Lankans practice. Not just girls, but even men,
1: even
0: men
1: and
0: even gentlemen
1: there, yes.
0: practice.
1: Yes,
0: it's such a graceful art.

0: and you will enter a beautiful partnership with this vehicle. Trust me, you would never want to let go of it.
1: Yeah, talk to David Pierce Automobile today, and their experience center is at Union Place. You can just go over and do a test drive. You must do this test drive.
0: You shall do.
1: Yes, indeed. 9:42 in Ilan in Dilshan on the morning brew. Denavaka Planters Bungalow is a place that we're trying to give you a weekend stay. So that's two nights on B&B, and you get to experience everything that they've got to offer. The tranquility is number one, right? Once you go there, you realize, hey, I should be living here, not in Colombo, because it's so peaceful, so serene, and surrounded by plantations, lush greenery, hiking trails, biking trails, everything. Photography, you like animals, wildlife, everything.

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1: That is 100% true. And you're with Ilan and Dilsha here on

0: The grand launch, the weekend, of course, for Central Park Boulevard, Port City, Colombo, through the extraordinary three-day celebration at Cinnamon Life, City of Dreams. It was such a magnificent event. You know it was just world-class because we had Bollywood celebrities, we had Sri Lankan celebrities, the activities that they had planned. Mm. And of course, when you look at that plan that they've done for Port City,
1: was literally like, you get taken aback because for a moment your brain processes, one moment your brain is like, wait a minute, this is happening in Sri Lanka. Then your brain is like, your brain takes some time and needs some time to process how beautiful the building actually is, how meticulously they have paid attention to every single minute detail. And we cannot wait to see this, you know, actually be erected and come out there and literally define the skyline there in Port.
0: Absolutely. And of course, a lot of people from overseas are already investing.
1: Yep,
0: right?
1: Yep.
0: Because this is a massive deal. I mean, Port City is going to be South Asia's biggest.
1: That is right. So you also have a chance of being a part of this amazing establishment, amazing
0: history.
1: Brand. You be a part of history in the making, all thanks to the super brand that's Homeland Skyline. Give them a call on 0703-888-888 to have a conversation with them about it. But just letting y'all know about how cool this actually is.
0: That's right. Meldol with us on the show. And of course, Meldol is something you must have, even in your workplace, at home, in your car, everywhere you go. Instant relief. It's reliable relief. That's what we're talking about.
1: That's right. We've also got Starlink available now at any of the 400 Singer showrooms across the island, giving you the opportunity to connect to high-speed internet and uninterrupted internet connection like you've never experienced before. So go ahead and get that connection done as soon as possible. And things like you've never experienced before, like getting your retirement plan sorted, or maybe your child's educational fund, or even on top of that, an emergency fund for you or anyone in the family. You never know. Jana Shakti Life is here to make sure and ensure that you are able to get that done.
0: GWM is the brand that you're looking for, and of course, plug-in hybrid. We're talking about the Havell H6 GT or the H6. This is brought to you by David Pierce Automobile.
1: Mm-hmm.
0: Thanks very much for joining us today. It was lovely being with you as always.
1: That is right. Absolute pleasure having you being a part of Monday's show. But we'll see you tomorrow. Have a wonderful day.
0: No doubt about it. We're going to see you tomorrow. We want you to have a wonderful day, a wonderful week. This is the right kind of start to that.

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3: 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Diets are generally ineffective and rarely work well long term. In fact, past dieting is one of the strongest predictors of future weight gain. This is because overly restrictive diets actually lower your metabolic rate or the amount of calories you burn, making it more difficult to lose weight. At the same time, they also cause alterations to your hunger and satiety hormones, which make you hungrier and may cause strong food cravings for foods high in fat, calories, and sugar. All of this is a recipe for rebound weight gain or yo-yo dieting. Instead of dieting, try adopting a healthier lifestyle. 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

978-878-876. Alan White, Michael McDonald, bringing you On My Own. Well, oh well. An 80s track to kickstart the show. Right here, of course. Listening to The Light Lounge. Welcome on board the show. How are we doing on this beautiful Monday afternoon? I know it is the 15th of June and we're, you know, coming passing so many days, you know, like a beautiful weekend, and then we are heading into a new week and we're like, wait, it's the 15th already of this month? I know, we're almost there till the end, right? Well, we're not gonna be thinking about that. We're gonna live in the moment. We're gonna be here, okay? Soak this moment up and enjoy the present. I know if you're at work, you're like, yeah, Davina, I'm not enjoying it at all. Well, that's all right. That's what we're here for. You know, we're gonna keep you company, play you all the great music that you need to get yourself out of the stress and, you know, into the groove, okay? But don't forget to do your work. That is what I'm saying. But of course, if you didn't catch my name, this is Davina. You can hop on board, talk to me, let me know as to how the Monday is treating you. Like, the WhatsApp number to do so is 0728-878-878. But enough with the chit chat. Shall we just get back to the music? We have Andrew Donald on the other side. She's a

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Light 878-876 Alan White. Well, that was Sean Phillips bringing you a Naked and Sacred, a rock version from the 90s, I would say. Yes, that was a beautiful song to, you know, taken back to, right? In time, going back to the nostalgic days, the feel good days when songs were just, you know, like honey to your ears, I would say. But yes, hello there. Welcome to the show. This is the Light Lounge you're tuning into. Davina here, of course, with you on Monday's edition of the show. And if you're just tuning in, well, you're never too late. You can go ahead, WhatsApp, talk to me on 0728-878-878. And also, speaking of honey, I actually, you know, came across this really interesting fact. Like always, I can come up with, you know, interesting facts for you that you probably wouldn't have heard before, but you will learn anyway now. So, I did hear that some people, you know, have this myth and assumption that honey from the bees is like their vomit. Well, it's not. I'm here to clear that myth up. So, how honey actually works is that bees have two stomachs, okay? They have one stomach for digesting their food, whatever they eat, and then they have another stomach which is called the honey stomach, where they just carry nectar from flowers and then head to the beehive and they pass it from one bee to another and they fan it out using their wings to make it thick and sweet. So yeah, it's technically not honey's, the honey is not technically the bee's vomit, but it's actually passed back up to the beehive and they just, you know, fan it out and make it thick and sweet for you. So just so you know, if someone else comes up and be like, oh yeah, you know, honey is this, well, it's not. Honey is the nectar from flowers passed down from a bee to bee to the beehive and they flap it out and thicken it using their wings and make it all sweet again just for you to eat it. Well, yes, now you know something you didn't know before, right? But with that said, moving on to Nick Kershaw on the other side.

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3: 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Studies show that people who eat more vegetables and fruits tend to live longer and have a lower risk for heart disease, obesity, and other illnesses. 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

978-876, Alan White, the rock band Starship, bringing you something from the 80s. Sarah is what they call that one. You know, a song that actually topped the Billboard Hot 100 back in the day. And man, oh man, it's still another hit we always love to listen to, right? But yes, welcome to the show. This is the Light Lounge that you're tuning in to, Davina over here, giving you fun facts about songs and fun facts about the daily things you see, but you don't really know. Well, yes, that's me. But well, if you want to hop on board, talk to me, have a little conversation going, well, you can do that on the number 0728-878-878. We did get a message from Akalanga tuning in. Hello out to you as well. Ramal locked on board the show. Hiya there, Ramal. How are you doing? We also did get a message from Avanti as always. Hello out to you, Avanti. Thank you so much for your lovely message. She sent me a happy Monday. Let your Monday be as bright as your smile and as sunny as the sun today. Well, thank you so much for that. I really do appreciate the message, and it is really sunny outside, I should tell you. We also got a message from Maurice tuning in. Hello out to you, Maurice. And Rosette says, happy Monday, Davina. It's so lovely to have you once again on the show. Well, yes, it's a pleasure to be here and entertain you all. But yes, you two can do the same. Go ahead, WhatsApp, and talk to me on 0728-878-878. And up next, we do got one of my favorite songs by Adele. This one's called Set Fire to the Rain.

Light 878-876 Alan White, Collective Soul, featuring Elton John, bringing you a song from the 2000s, Perfect Day. Well, she had a perfect day, is what, you know, they're all trying to say in that song. Well, if you know she's having a perfect day, well, don't try and mess it up. You know, just let her go through her day, you know. I mean, I'm not trying to be biased here. I know guys go through a lot too, but then there are girls who, you know, could be going through a really tough patch, you know, having hormonal changes and all of that in their body, and then still having a big smile on their face, you know. Don't try to make it rough for her. Actually, be kind to each other. Despite you being a man or a woman, be kind to each other, spread love, spread positivity in this world. And if you're just tuning into the show, listening to me saying all this, well, this is a Light Lounge. You should do your hanging with Davina, of course. Yes, I'm the only one that's going to give you, you know, some positivity, kindness on the radio. But yes, you can always hop on board, have a little chat with me. Let me know as to how the Monday is treating you. Like, the WhatsApp number to do so is 0728-878-878. You know how I speak about being kind to each other. We also have to be kind to, you know, our the animals and creatures around us too. I'm not talking about, you know, when a snake is coming to, you know, sting on you. You know, you stay there. I'm telling you to run away. But also, don't be, you know, cruel to a bird that's just sitting over there. Because crows, especially, they recognize human faces. Okay, if you ever being, you know, attacked by a crow, well, it's because probably you did something to them and they remember you. Okay, I'm not trying to scare you. I'm not bluffing around. I'm being really, really honest about it. They do recognize your face, okay? Just like honeybees do. I'm leaving you with that. Moving on to Bee Gees from the 80s, bringing you Wish You Were Here. Well, if you do wish that, please call them, talk to them. This is Light FM.

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978-876, Alan White. Well, from her album, The Velvet Rope, Janet Jackson bringing you something from the 90s. That was called Together Again. Well, of course, we are together again on a Monday. Welcome to the show. This is The Light Lounge. You're tuning in with Davina. And here, I should tell you that after a long holiday, not a long holiday, you know, like a beautiful, calm weekend, when you come onto a Monday, you're like, wait, another one. Yeah, I understand the feeling, but don't worry, I'm here to take away that feeling completely. Okay, I'm here to give you the music, to give you the vibes, to give you the fun facts, or maybe even my 2 cents to you, and just get you going. Okay, I know we're almost at 5 o'clock. Okay, we still got more time, but I'm gonna be here to keep you company and give you the right kind of vibe for you for a Monday. So if you are enjoying, go ahead, WhatsApp, talk to me, 0728 878 878. I did get a message from the number ending with 9845. No name, but that's all right. Hello to you. And you know who you are. But yes, they asked me, how are you saying that, you know, crows remember faces? Well, if I go to explain the biology behind it, this will turn into a biology class. So when I give you the fact, okay, and I put it in brief to you, because I have a very short time to talk, you can actually, you know, Google it yourself and find out more if you're really interested. But I'm really, you know, interested in explaining to you, but not on air. Okay, but yes, I will do the explanation on chat. But thank you so much for actually being a part of the show, whoever it is you are. And yes, you too can do the same. If you want to just have a little conversation going with me, well, you know what to do. Go ahead, WhatsApp on the number 0728 878 878. But now

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Line 878-876, Alan White. Alan Parsons Project bringing you Sooner or Later. And they continue with saying, "You're going to be the last thing on my mind." Well, when you love someone, I don't think, you know, you should ever be saying that, you know. But if you get to the point where you have to say it, you're still not over that person. You know what I mean? Yes, of course. You're listening to The Light Lounge. Hello there. This is Davina, you know, trying to make sense of the songs that you listen to. Sometimes you might not pay attention to the lyrics, but I do. That's why I'm explaining it to you. But if you do have another perspective, well, go ahead. Talk to me. WhatsApp and let me know on 0728-878-878. You know, there's a common, not a myth, but also a kind of like a fact, but people don't know why, that the Eiffel Tower actually grows, you know, during the summer. And do you know why? Do you want to know why? Well, it's because the metal on the Eiffel Tower actually heats up during the summer and it expands, and that's how they grow taller. You know, sometimes people, you know, consider it a myth, but it's not. There is a fact that it does grow taller, but they don't know how and why. They are not like, you know, they're trying to prove it scientifically, or I don't know, trying to experiment on it. But even though, you know, the Eiffel Tower is not one of the seven wonders of the world, it is actually considered an architectural and engineering wonder of the modern era. So if you ever have been able to, are blessed with the sight of the, you know, Eiffel Tower in Paris, well, consider yourself lucky. You know, I do want to go visit someday, some point in my life. But for now, though, we're just going to visit back to the 90s, Merrill Bain Bridge.

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978-879-8816. Alan White, Something to Take You Back in Time. Richard Marx bringing you Hazard. It's called that title because of the town they're visiting in that song, okay? So if you were paying attention to the lyrics of the song, you would know what they were talking about. But yes, a little bit of soft rock, I would say, to, you know, shake things up on your playlist. Welcome to the show. This is the Life Lounge you're tuning into. Doing over here, giving you the music you need to get yourself through the Monday. If the work is hectic, I know, turn up the volume on the radio a little bit. It will ease down the work. Trust me, you got this. Okay, and if you are doing so, well, go ahead, talk to me on 0728-878-878. We did get a message from Shanaz tuning in. Hello out to you, Shanaz. How are you doing? We also do have Salinda tuning in. Hiya out to you as well. Amrita, who says, happy Monday, Davina. Well, happy Monday to you as well. And she sent in such a motivational quote to me. And yes, I really appreciate that. Thank you so much for being a part of the show. And yes, of course, you two can do the same. Have a little chit chat and you can tell me that you're enjoying my, you know, fun facts. Even if you're not, well, you can tell me if you have any. Well, I would really love your contribution. Go ahead, talk to me on 0728-878-878. But with that said, stepping on into Something by J-Lo. Ain't It Funny? It's what she calls this.

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0: 118-876, Alan White, Billy Ocean bringing you Red Light Spells Danger. Well, a song to take you back to the 70s, of course. Well, oh well. Yes, I know. Sometimes you're thinking, man, it's been so long since I heard this song, and light up and blaze it. Well, that is what we do. Try to put a smile on your face. Exactly that is what we do. And if you're tuning into the show, you should know this is a Light Lounge in Lochtonwood. Well, hello there. Davina over here playing you all the great music that you need to get yourself through the Monday. Well, if you're enjoying the music, and I know you are, go ahead, WhatsApp, talk to me on 0728-878-878. And for those of you who've been listening to the show, and for my fun facts, well, here's another one. Your stomach acid can actually dissolve metal. Did you know that? Yeah, sometimes we think, oh no, gastritis is not a big deal. Well, it is a big deal because, you know, it is a highly corrosive mixture containing hydrochloric acid that can dissolve certain metals over time. It has a really high pH level, and that is why your stomach lining is, you know, constantly being renewed. You know, it happens in your stomach. You obviously don't know it, but then, you know, you got to educate yourself on it, and that is what I'm doing. So if you are, you know, skipping your meals, not having your lunch, well, gastritis is a real issue. Please take care of yourself. Please have your meals. If you need a reminder, there you go. Well, I said it first. But of course, with that said, we're stepping on into the fun lover of the Light Lounge. Your time is 4 p.m. Good evening.
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878-876 Allen Wide. Well, that was Jennifer Page bringing you Always You. And of course, it'll be always you to that special person. They will not go seeking out anybody else. Trust me, I know it. Okay, and if it's always them, well, you should reach out, talk to them, okay? Don't wait there, sit there and wonder, what if? Because that's the thing that's going to kill every single relationship, I'm telling you. But of course, this is the Light Lunch, we're actually on the final hour of the show. But welcome aboard, if you just tuned in, well, you're never too late to the party. You can go ahead, talk to me, let me know as to how, you know, the Monday is treating you like, what you have, what your goals are for the week. If it is probably, you know, seeing your therapist for the week, or maybe, you know, achieving a certain number of, you know, on your exam scores, or if you want to finish a project, whatever it is that you're up to, well, I would love to know. Go ahead, WhatsApp on 0728-878-878. And if you're wondering who's this lovely voice behind the mic, well, this is Davina. Hi there, how are you doing? We did get a message from Iranga tuning in, who says, good afternoon, and he sent in a quote that reads, may every morning of your life shower you with blessings, wishing you a beautiful and a memorable day. Well, thank you so much for that, Iranga. We also did have a hello come in from Roseanne. Hi there, Roseanne. How are you doing? She says, yes, like you said, I am trying to finish my exams and I'm trying to achieve a score this week. Well, you will do well, girl. All the very best, okay? We also do have Chrissy tuning in, who says, hi. Hello out to you, Chrissy. Happy Monday. And yes, thank you so much for being a part of the show. You two can do the same. Take your phones out. Type in a message on WhatsApp, 0728-878-878. But for now though, Aerosmith coming your way. I don't want to miss a thing, is what they say. Well, you're listening to Light FM. You won't.

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8878-876, Alan White, an 80s classic, Paul Young's Come Back and Stay. Well, oh well, if you are, you know, wondering as to whether we should, you know, tell her that or tell him that and just, you know, ask for one more chance and, you know, let's stay this time, well, you should, you know, call them, text them, you know, even send in a dedication for them, and I would really give them a shout out. I would really love to do that. Okay, you can WhatsApp on 0728-878-878, and I say all loves, you know, actually do get, deserve a second chance, right? I mean, if you're someone who believes in that, well, go ahead, act on it. But also, I did come up with my fun facts for the hour, which was that unicorn is actually the national animal of Scotland. Did you know that? Because I for sure did. My favorite, you know, mythical creature, I would say, is a unicorn. Okay, I love unicorns. I have a unicorn purse, a bottle, or I don't know, have so many, you know, unicorn stuff. And then I thought, well, I should share this with the world. And so, yes, the national animal of Scotland is a unicorn. Okay, so they chose this is because it represents purity, innocence, and untamed, fiercely independent spirit. And that is what Scotland stands for, apparently. And yeah, now you know something you didn't know before, right? But of course, for more, stay tuned into Light FM. And if you want to, you know, add into my fun facts, you can do that on the number 0728-878-878. But for now though, and sync coming your way. Yeah.

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2: 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Despite some controversy over it, coffee is loaded with health benefits. It's rich in antioxidants, and some studies have linked coffee intake to longevity, a reduced risk of type 2 diabetes, Parkinson's, and Alzheimer's disease, and numerous other illnesses. The most beneficial intake amount appears to be 3 to 4 cups per day, although pregnant people should limit or avoid it completely because it has been linked to low birth weight. However, it's best to consume coffee and any caffeine-based items in moderation. 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

878-876 Alan White. Well, Howard Jones asking, what is love? Well, what is love, actually? But yes, if you know the answer to that already, well, you can actually text me and let me know. But a song from the 80s, you know, talking about love and also being a rock song. Yeah, that's a twist we never, you know, thought we would hear, right? But yeah, there is music like that. And if you wanted music, you know, to sound and soothe you into the mood, well, we are here. Light FM is right here. And if you just tuned in, this is the Light Lounge. Welcome on board the show. The winner over here playing you all the great hits that you need for the Monday. And if you are singing along, enjoying the music, well, go ahead, WhatsApp and talk to me on 0728-878-878. We did get a message from N. Gunaratna. Hello out to you. And he says, have a groovy Monday. Well, I hope you have yourself a lovely Monday as well. Thank you so much for that. We also do have a message coming in from Shireen. Hi, Shireen. How are you doing? And she asked me, well, you're telling everyone else to have lunch. Did you have lunch? I love it when, you know, listeners actually, you know, are concerned about me. And not the traditional lunch, Shireen, but I did have lunch, okay? Thank you so much for checking in. We also do have a message from Vasant De Silva, who says, hi, have a lovely day. Well, I hope you have yourself a lovely time as well. Thank you so much for being a part of the show. And yes, you too can do the same. WhatsApp on 0728-878-878. But of course, with that said, stepping on into something by Elton John, Circle of Life is what he calls this one. Well, enjoy.

Light 878-876 Alan Wynn. Well, that was a question that I would like to ask you. Can you feel the rhythm, Divine? Well, yes, Enrique Iglesias bringing you something from the late 90s, of course. But yes, I have to say bye-bye and hand things over to Sonara coming up on the Light Drive. So your, you know, commute home will be safe, sound and melodious, like I always say. You can tune in and text her and let her know as to how the Monday was treating you, like, you know, if you had to drive home or if you are driving home already, well, you're on the right station. So go ahead and WhatsApp on 0728-878-878. And to every single one of you that actually stayed on board the show since I, you know, hopped in, well, thank you so much. I'll be back again tomorrow. Until then, I love you. Goodbye. You thought I should say, but for now, leaving you with something by Mark Anthony. This is Amina Singh, Adios Amigos. You'll catch me again tomorrow. Shalanga, peace.

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Got a lineup of all that you need right now to keep your spirits sky high. And of course, just like how it can be the color of electric blue, we're here to turn your gloomy day into something a bit more, you know, bright and with lots of light in case if you felt like the world was testing you today. I mean, especially on Mondays, it can seem a bit crazy. I mean, we're all a bit sensitive to Mondays, so it's fine. We made it through, and you deserve a trophy, you know? But hop on board. Let me know how you are feeling today. It is me, Sanara, back here again to make sure that the rest of your evening has got the rhythm, has got the vibes that it most definitely needs. And of course, if the weekend felt like just 2 seconds ago, I'm with you on that. And, you know, it is also true that sometimes the digital devices that we carry around with us everywhere, even to a washroom, could be the reason too. You know, in a way, we're spending too much of our attention on it that we probably don't realize that we're not being as grounded in the other things that we do. And it might seem like your days are going a bit more fast, and there's actual studies done it on this subject as well. So might be the case. You might want to test it out and see, you know, try not being on your phone for about a week. I mean, if it if obviously your work is in it, it's a bit difficult. If you're a person who goes to work every day and you need to check your phone, that's a different story. But maybe at least a weekend and see the difference, you know. But hop on board, let me know how you are feeling today. Got the music that you need, the music that's gonna set the tone right for the brand new week ahead of us. And already just halfway through the month of June, hopefully it's treating you really well. And in case if it's not, we'll make sure we turn that around, okay? So hop on board, let me know how you are feeling today. Got the music that you love. If you want a shout out, you know how you can get through to me via WhatsApp 072-8878-878.

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I love it on Light87.8.com, giving you a classic Angel Shaggy right here on the Light Drive. And of course, here to make sure that your commute is a happy place, especially on a Monday. You need that extra push, and we're here to give you all of that and to set the tone right as well. I mean, just like Ravon said, right? I mean, who's going to have your back when it's all done? You know, because life can be a big party when you're still young. I mean, I absolutely love that track. I mean, one of those sing-along classics as well. But if you feel like, you know, there's a party ahead of you, well, there definitely is. Mondays don't have to necessarily be a day that does not have joy. And we're here to bring you all of the joy you thought was missing. I mean, Mondays do have that reputation. But Havambo, let me know how it was treating you. Happens to be Nature Photography Day. And I think it's a very innate thing in all of us. It's a very universal experience whenever we get when we did get our first ever camera, like when we got to experience it on our own. I bet the first thing you did was to capture some nature. Could be the grass in front of your lawn, or like a leaf that you captured. I think it's a universal experience, and it's very innate in all of us to just go capture the beauty of the nature, because we are very fascinated by it, you know. And maybe this is a reminder, if you just have only been taking selfies for the last 10 years, maybe what you got to do is go take that walk with your smartphone and just find something snapper worthy. Could be the beautiful sky, although it's gloomy. I'm pretty sure you still have the eye to capture it in a very beautiful way. It's just sometimes we can experience so much of breathtaking scenery just with our phone, you know. And it's a day to admire that. But hop on board, let me know how you are feeling today, and you can connect with me via our WhatsApp numbers 072-8878-878, or even through our social platforms on Facebook and on Instagram. You'll see my show post. You can definitely let me know how terrible Monday was. I'm all ears, and we'll make sure we set the tone for the rest of it and make sure we bring that brightness that you definitely need time after time.

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1: 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Fish is a great source of high quality protein and healthy fat. This is particularly true of fatty fish, such as salmon, which is loaded with anti-inflammatory omega-3 fatty acids and various other nutrients. Studies show that people who eat fish regularly have a lower risk for several conditions, including heart disease, dementia, and inflammatory bowel disease. 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

iconic collaboration in pop music history, Paul McCartney teaming up with the king of pop himself to give us Say Say Say, a moment in time, a moment in history, of course, right here on Light 87.8 and 87.6 Island Vider on Light 87.8.com. One of those songs that just, you know, naturally was a massive international hit and just hit the number one on the Billboard Hot 100 back in the time. I mean, can you imagine? Well, it's meant to be, you know, when two of our favorite pairs just team up like that. It is something we'll even think about to this day, decades later, taking you down to the good old memory lane right here on Light 87.8 and 87.6. It is the Light Drive, giving you the music to get you to groove along and sing along right here on Light 87.8. And it's really interesting because, I mean, yes, Michael Jackson has still been so relevant to this day. Even kids these days think it's so cool to be associated with a name like him. You know, to be having MJ in your playlist is basically something absolutely cool. So it's just truly incredible how he stands the test of time altogether, you know. And he didn't just leave a legacy. I mean, nowadays you've got all kinds of brands from all around the world just doing absolutely everything they can to be relevant with MJ, just like how this very famous, you know, fast food chain advertise their French fries with an MJ pose. So literally the picture is just the French fry doing a Michael Jackson pose. That's how crazy it is. Even a drumstick. I'm not even joking. I'm looking at this poster right now and it includes just, you know, food brands and skincare products, just using, incorporating MJ. Many might say it's capitalizing, but I mean, this is the talk of the town. So, I don't know. Let me know if you've seen any advertisements like that as well, just featuring the king of pop, and you just instantly you can see something associated, just a cap, a hat, a pose, you know, some diamond glove, whatever it is. But hop on board, let me know how you are feeling today. We got everything that you need here, and we're here to keep you posted with the latest as well. Let's see what we need to update ourselves on as well. And of course, we got the music that you need to put you in the right mood on a Monday. Oh, you desperately need that, because Mondays can be quite draining, and we're here to put a big white smile on your face. So hop on board. Your time right now is, well, 5:40 right here, making sure that we put you in the right mood with the music that you love on Light 87.8 and 87.6 Island Wide.

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Rock with you. One of those, incredible, feel good, amazing tracks. Friday kind of music. I mean, we've got everything you need to help you get through the rest of the evening, to help you unwind and de-stress. Hop on board. Let me know how you are feeling today. Wishing you a lovely week ahead. And good rotten tuned in. We got Iranga on board. Wishing you a lovely, lovely week ahead. Godfrey tuned in, and Adrian Valentine as well. Great to know you are on board with us. And we also got much love going out to the Cole Mayors. And you can do the same. You can find me on Facebook and on Instagram if you know someone who is in dire need of a smile, of some TLC. We are here to give it all. Show some love. So definitely connect with me. In case we're celebrating a special day, we want to know all about it. I mean, it's could be a bit tragic that you have to celebrate it on a Monday, but still, we got everything you need right now. A dose of easy listening bliss. So hop on board. Let me know how you are feeling today. And a bit of Chris Rea coming your way. Boy meets girl. Heading into a brand new hour as well. Let me know what your plans are looking like for the rest of the evening. I really hope it includes just that quality time for yourself. So, God, the kind of music that's definitely going to keep your spirits where it belongs, the road to hell.

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We got everything that you need right here, especially on a Monday. That extra motivation to get through. We got it all. And it's that time of the day. Forget about everything. Forget about everything that's weighing you down and draining you. And honestly, right now is the moment you recharge and take control. We got everything that you need right here on Light87.8. If you don't have the app on your phone, well, you're missing out. That's all I can say. So make sure that you are a humongous part of it. Be a part of the Light family. If you're not already following us on all of our social platforms, make sure that you do, okay? And we're here to also keep you posted with the latest. Now, some incredible stuff with regards to the local talent that we got to celebrate and acknowledge. More than 5,000 Bharatanatyam dancers set a Guinness World Record in Colombo. So that is a historic cultural milestone, and we have achieved it yet again. You know, coming together are some incredible dancers, not just a few. We got 5,000 Bharatanatyam dancers who came together, and this event was held at Coffee's Green, and we got loads of incredible thousands of talent coming all from all parts of Sri Lanka and even India, several other countries as well, apparently, in a celebration of classical dance. And this is brilliant stuff, you know, to see the sight of this. I mean, if you got to have a sneak peek of it, please send me photos, but I'm just checking it out from this post. But if you did, it's a brilliant, beautiful view, I'm sure. But it's also a great initiative as well altogether to really celebrate this beautiful art form and to also get a Guinness World Record for this. So, incredible stuff. But we are here to keep you posted with the latest and celebrate all of our local talent as well. But hop on board, let me know how you are feeling today. If you think of someone special, we'll let them know loud and proud. Love's gonna get you.

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Playing all of what you need right now to keep your spirits where it belongs. And let me know how Monday is treating you. And you know what's interesting is this week we saw some really interesting, you know, FIFA stories making headlines. On one hand, we got Sri Lanka moving closer to getting a FIFA-backed international football stadium in Negombo. That was quite interesting. That's a huge step for the local football scene. And for years, we've talked about having the facilities that can host bigger tournaments, you know, attract international teams, and even inspire young players. If this project is going to become a reality, it could put Sri Lanka on a completely different football trajectory. And I think our local talent definitely deserves that as well. But then on the other side, we also saw FIFA just facing criticism because of some World Cup matches seeing empty seats, you know, despite being the biggest football tournament on the planet. And it's just also fans pointing out how the high ticket prices are also to be, you know, placing that the game they love is becoming harder to access. But it's interesting, you know, it's just it raises an interesting question. Is football really about the stadiums and the money, or is it about fans who will, you know, fill those seats, or just people coming together in unity, you know, to celebrate something they absolutely love? But let me know how the weekend, the FIFA weekend was, the World Cup weekend rather, was treating you. But let me know how you are feeling. We got loads of things to cheer on for. We got through Monday. It's the final stretch. We'll make sure it's something that is going to be truly incredible. Your time right now is 6:28, Ace of Base. Talking about a cruel summer.

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It is the Light Drive, making your commute so much more enjoyable, and it's so much of a happy place on a Monday. It's difficult to find that pocket of light and sunshine, and we're here to bring you all of that, especially being a bit of a gloomy, moody day. And if you felt the moody blues, well, we are here to take it all away and kick them to the curb. But hop on board. We're coming to you live from the P1 level of the Columbus City Center in our state-of-the-art studios. And it's all good vibes here, you know. And we're here to help you feel all of that through the airwaves. If you don't have the Light 87.8 app, well, you're missing out. Get it right now. I got some lovely people on board. A big hello to Renu and Sharon enjoying the tunes. And we also got much love going out to Nishant all the way from East Coast, sending their love. And you're both coming here as well. Hey, hope you're doing well. You can do the same. Your time right now is 6:43. Madonna on the other side.

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Taking you down to the good old memory lane. What a melody. Everything changes. Take that. Taking you down to the good old memory lane. Playing you the classics, the good old simple days. Transporting you back to that happy place. And we're here to bring you all of that right now, right here on Light 878. And of course, hop on board and let me know how, you know, Monday is treating you. In case if it's not so great, well, that tends to be the case. That comes very naturally on a Monday. But we are here to put you in the right mood and set the tone right for a lovely, lovely week ahead. And let me know what your plans are looking like. We are halfway through the month of June, and it's also the World Cup, season, and there's so much of that fever going around us. I'm pretty sure you just are at the blunt of it. But we got incredible, incredible music in terms of all of that. We have Mariah Carey coming your way, Whitney Houston heading into a brand new hour as well, and we're poaching for some motivation because we need that, especially on a Monday. Now we have Hilton Yala, which is a resort honored with the dual global titles at the Rave Luxury Awards 2026. Now, what's important is that in terms of what we have to offer in hospitality, Sri Lanka has been doing incredible. Remember Santani that was in Candy, that was featured in the Oscars, the gift bag that was given to A-list celebrities. I'm thinking we're next level. We have so much to explore in this country that is truly incredible and immense. And I'm just saying, you know, if you thought there was no way for you to be on a global stage to offer what you have to offer, well, think again, okay? We have so much to offer. Our local talent has been celebrated for the last 2 years. That's all that we've been talking about. So in case if you're working on those projects and you feel like you want to give up, think again. There's enough and more, a lot of people that are paving the way for us. So work on them. Don't just give up. Just the Monday motivation you need. Here to give a dose of it. And of course, hop on board. Let me know who you are proud of so we can let them know loud and proud. Your time right now is 6:50. Good evening, Sri Lanka. Mariah Carey, take it away.

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Here to, you know, make those city lights shine a little bit brighter this evening. That's what we are here to do. Help you find the light at the end of the tunnel if you've been really struggling to find it, because Mondays can have that effect on pretty much all of us, because, you know, Mondays do drain you, but you made it through and we're here to celebrate. The final stretch of your day should be reserved only for you and not the deadlines, not the things that you can worry about maybe tomorrow. But hop on board, let me know who you're thinking of. Got much love going out to Judy, as always, sending love, Janet. And also we got the Gunavardhanas all on board. A big hello also out to Anu Tunin, who's been such an active listener. Great to know you're having yourself a lovely Monday so far. Now we have the world's first trillionaire, and that's interesting, Elon Musk. And what does a $1 trillion mean in Sri Lankan rupees? Because I'm trying to figure out what exactly that means. We'll see how many houses you can buy, or maybe islands you can buy, because this is an insane amount of money we're talking about. But what the numbers does do reliably is just stagger the imagination. We can think about this as much as we want. I can't even count the zeros here. I don't think I can even say how much this is in Sri Lankan rupees. Someone help me out. But we'll see what that could mean, how much you can, what you can have with that amount of money. But hop on board, let me know how you are feeling today. 0728878878 are the numbers. Follow us on all of our social platforms. Be a part of the Life family if you're not already following us. Here to talk about those bright city lights, William Pitt.

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It is Monday's edition of the Light Drive, and we made it through. We're in one piece. I mean, Mondays do have the reputation, a horrible reputation, to take away the joy, the ripping it off and bringing you nothing but the blues. But we're here to take them all away. It's the final stretch of your day. You've got to really reserve it for yourself to making sure you're feeling incredible, okay? And we're here to make you feel grand inside with the music that you love, a bit of TLC, the tender loving care you need, VG's a bit of Five Star as well. So if you want to give a shout out to someone special who's barely making it through, you know, we'll put a big wide smile on their face, okay? Give them what they need, the motivation, the love, the care. And we got some lovely people on board already. A big hello, as always, to Madama with her lovely sisters all on board, Ishani. And also to Ashanti and Dana. Great to know you are on board. Been a while. Hope you're taking good care of yourself. And as always, reminding you to get the Light 87.8 app on your phone if you haven't already. So it's super convenient for you whenever you need that treat, that escape. This is the only way. We're here to bring you the happy place. And sometimes also the music does transport you back in time. But those days were probably simpler because you didn't really have maybe the responsibilities, maybe also the device that's on your phone constantly just taking reality away from you. Just the fact that you're not present as you used to be. Maybe that's why you feel like the days are going by so quickly. Something to think about as well. But hop on board to have a conversation with me. You know the numbers. Coming to you live from the P1 level of the Columbus City Center, state-of-the-art studios, digging on you with the music you love.

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0: 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And of course, we got the music that's going to put you in the right mood now. Got all that you need, and we're here to keep you posted with the latest as well. Now, here's something that sounds almost unbelievable. Imagine owning a beautiful vintage luxury watch. I'm pretty sure you probably have one. You know, maybe your daddy used to own one, and this is an Omega Constellation from the 1970s. This is a timepiece that's survived decades, right? Now imagine melting it down. That's exactly what is happening in parts of the luxury watch world right now, because gold prices are soaring to record highs, and some collectors and dealers are discovering that there's gold inside certain vintage watches, which you might too. You might actually have it in your own collection. And this is actually worth more than the watch itself on the resale market. That's how crazy the gold prices are. Might be something you want to do if you feel like, you know, melting the gold out of the watch. But if you happen to be more of a collector of watches, you might not consider it. But it's fascinating, right, how value changes over time. Sometimes, you know, people might actually value a watch more than the gold itself. But then again, gold is an investment, right? So, yeah, it's interesting. But let me know if you'd want to do it, if you'd own one, if you already have one, if you would consider just melting the favorite pieces of your jewelry or your watch collection, if you could get more money out of it. But hop on board, 0728878878 are the numbers. And we got the, in terms of tunes, you got it covered. This is the evening you look forward to every single day on the Light Drive, a happy place with the music you love. Hadaway, bit of Brian McKnight coming your way. If you want to give a shout out to someone special, you know what you need to do.
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And of course, it's time for me to say my bye-byes. Monday's edition of the Light Drive. We are here to wrap it up. As music continues, here's a thought to carry with you into the week ahead. Life has a funny way of convincing us that bigger is always better. You know, bigger goals, bigger achievements, bigger moments. But when we look back, it's rarely the big moments that really defines our lives. You know, it's also the tiny ones in between, and the unexpected message you probably got from a friend, the stranger who, you know, had a way to get through to you, and the song that played at the exact right time. You know, it's those little things. And this week, don't wait for something extraordinary to happen before you decide it's a good week. But celebrate the small stuff, but because progress isn't always allowed, okay? And make sure you have yourself a lovely week ahead. We'll make sure if you get the lights or any tap on your phone if you haven't already, so we could be in the reach of your pocket. And whenever you want to connect us with any device, we are here with you. And until I catch you tomorrow, same time, same frequencies, take good care of yourself now and forever.

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